0: Oxigênio. Música para respirar.
1: I think it's time to discuss your philosophy of drug use as it relates to artistic endeavor.

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When the street lights in your veins go on, and summer walking up and down the sidewalk of your grin.

death. 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The perfume of stones kissing cuss words. The rhythm echoing reverb.

dressed in vibration, cooking on a stove skillet. Afro curl satellite levitating, sitting like a turban comb. The skies, heavenwards. Embrace the marvelous daydreams born in the forest of our refuge. We were born to be sun ray, radiant, falling upon the horizon newly each day, shining. Waywardness. Let's go. 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Set loose. 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

This is just start, just the beginning, baby. 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You dig what I'm saying? Stands this giant power station. And it ticks each night as the city sleeps. Let me tell you, seconds from annihilation. But no one stops to think about the people. 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
2: Depressa.
1: Nothing wrong.
0: And what are you going to say to your fans when they ask you some questions about it?
1: I'm going to say I feel good.
0: It sounds to me as though you're not troubled by anything at all.
1: This is a man's world.
0: Thanks for reminding us of that. Even if I have to ask you one serious question here, I've understood you.

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That's the wrong way. You have to do this because you love it. And it doesn't matter if you broke, you still gonna do it. It's about whether you have to love this thing, man. You have to love it and breathe it. It's your morning coffee. It's your food. That's why you become an

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Oh my God. Slam, bam, I come on the scene, but like gasoline, you can tell I'm in the tank, like money in the bank. I smell appealing, but I'm toxic, can send you reeling without an inkling, keep you thinking.

scope on a rope. Internal lullabies, human cries, thumps in silence, the language of violence. 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You can make a clone and then you try to enslave it. Stealing DNA samples from the unborn and then you coming after us because we sampled a James Brown horn. Scientists who's got this progress. A four-headed sheep is their latest project. The CIA running like they're Jones from Indiana, but they still won't talk about that Jones in Guyana. This ain't no cartoon. 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

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And in a state. 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One more day. 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Blood red, guts shed, guts cut from the cuts. I done cut red. 7

One day, you'll read this and hopefully it will mean something to you. I don't think I could ever throw you and turn my back, even though I know you would land on your feet and create opportunities and eventually a family for yourself. No, not because of that, but because of the love I have for you just won't let me. I'll do my best to teach you how to embrace the universal laws of the land, dodge the dangers, and glide with the joys.